0: Yala News, your live with news update broadcast on FM radio from Quy Nhơn. 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
1: Good evening, everyone. You're listening to GTV News. This morning, Mr. Phạm Anh Tuấn, member of the Party Central Committee and chairman of the Provincial People's Committee, chaired a meeting on the 2026-2030 Development Strategy for State-Owned Enterprises under provincial ownership. The meetings were attended by Vice Chairman Dương Ma Tiệp, leaders of provincial departments and representatives of state-owned enterprises. Yalai State-Owned Enterprise Development Strategy for 2026-2030 targets an average annual business growth rate of 10.86%. Total revenue during the period is projected to exceed 14.8 trillion VND, while pre-tax profit is expected to reach 1.37 trillion VND, with annual average growth of 8.24%. Notably, the strategy aims for total factor productivity, or TFP, along with science and technology application and digital transformation in management, operations, and production to contribute more than 30% to enterprise growth. To achieve these goals, the strategy outlines key solutions and priorities for the coming years, focusing on diversifying business operations, improving productivity, and accelerating the adoption of technology and digital transformation. In his open remarks, Chairman Phạm Anh Tuấn emphasized that the Party and State-Owned Enterprise Development Strategy seeks to build strong cooperation and state-owned groups as pillars of the economy. Key priorities include substantial restructuring, greater autonomy tied to efficiency, innovation, green transformation, and enhanced competitiveness at regional and international levels. For Yalai, he stressed that state-owned enterprises must achieve a minimum annual business growth rate of 10% over the next 5 years. He urged enterprises to identify bottlenecks, unlock growth potential, and develop detailed growth plans on a monthly, quarterly, annual, and long-term basis. On the morning of June the 23rd, at the Yalai Provincial Women's Union Hall, the Provincial Women's Union and the Provincial Border Guard Command signed the accompanying Border Women Program for the 2026-2030 period. Under the plan, in 2026, the two units will jointly implement a range of practical activities in 22 communes and wards along the province's land border, coastal, and island areas. These include organizing 44 communication activities on party guidelines and state laws and policies, while continuing to maintain and expand the women's self-management groups for border lines and markets model in land border areas. The program will also focus on social welfare activities, including support for culture, arts, and sports models, sustainable livelihood initiatives, and the awarding of 100 scholarships to disadvantaged students. The Provincial Border Guard Command will continue providing regular support to 81 students under the Helping Children Stay in School and Border Guard Station Foster Children programs. In addition, the two units will coordinate to build or repair two homes of compassion for women facing difficult circumstances. Digital transformation for women in border areas will also be promoted through awareness campaigns, guidance on using the Vietnam Women application, and the implementation of the Digital Literacy Forum movement. The program will help improve the living conditions of women and children in border areas, strengthen national unity, and contribute to safeguarding the country's border sovereignty.
2: The People's Committee of Yalai Province has approved an investment consortium to develop the Chupung Wind Power Plant in Bungon Commune, with a total investment of more than 1.616 trillion VND. Of the total 330 billion VND will be contributed by investors, while the remaining capital will be financed through credit institutions. The Chilburn Wind Power Plant will be developed by a consortium comprising ANI Power Tristop Company, Shamda Fire Yellowfire Tristop Company, and Dangduk Solar Power Tristop Company. Under the provincial approval, compensation, size clearance, and land lease procedure will be carried out from June to November 2026. Construction is expected to begin in December 2026, with the project scheduled for completion and commercial operation by February 2028. The project will operate for 50 years from the date of land lease. Yalai authorities have required investors to strictly comply with legal regulations on investment, land use, and construction. Funding sources and project equipment must have clear origin, while machinery must meet technical standards to ensure safe operation and environmental protection. During construction, investors are also required to coordinate closely with military units stationed in the area to ensure national defense and security in the region.
1: Since the beginning of 2026, localities across Yalai Province have been actively implementing Project 1 under the National Target Program for Socio-Economic Development in Ethnic Minority and Mountainous Areas. The project focuses on addressing shortages of residential land, housing production land, and domestic water for people in disadvantaged areas. Total funding allocated for the project is 5.69 billion VND, including more than 2.8 billion VND from the central budget and nearly 2.9 billion VND in local counterpart funding. Local authorities are reviewing eligible beneficiaries, completing procedures, and implementing support measures in accordance with regulations. The project is expected to improve living conditions for ethnic minority communities, ensure social welfare, enhance quality of life, and create conditions for people to develop production while also contributing to local socio-economic development.
2: Yalai Province aims to upgrade and reinforce more than 800 kilometers of infill irrigation canals during the 2026-2030 period. This is not only an infrastructure target, but also a key solution to reduce water loss, improve irrigation efficiency, and enhance resilience to increasingly evident climate change. Building on existing and ongoing irrigation investment, the province will prioritize completing canal system and related infrastructure to maximize the desired capacity of current headworks. Authorities stress that improving water distribution system is just as urgent as developing new irrigation projects. Notably for the Yarmur irrigation system, the Ministries of Agriculture and Environment is accelerating the completion a branch canaled while preparing for synchronized investment to finalize the entire irrigation network under a comprehensive roadmap. A reservoir still lacking complete canal system, including Douyoudu Reservoir, Yato Reservoir, Plateau Reservoir, Blakehill Reservoir, and Katum Reservoir. Continued canal development has been identified as a key priority to expand irrigated areas and improve water resource efficiency.
1: Along Yalai Province's border areas, officers and soldiers of the Yarmur Border Guard Station continue to maintain regular patrols, inspections, and strict area management to firmly protect national sovereignty and ensure security in border areas. Patrol teams are deployed along multiple routes and directions, focusing on key areas, trails, open baths, and locations vulnerable to illegal activities. In addition to protecting border markers and boundary lines, the unit actively monitors local developments and works closely with local authorities and relevant forces to promptly handle emerging situations. Alongside safeguarding territorial sovereignty, the Yarmur Border Guard Station has implemented comprehensive measures to combat crime and prevent legal violations in border areas. Working groups regularly stayed close to local communities, intensified public awareness campaigns, and encouraged residents to comply with the law and actively participate in protecting border markers and maintaining local security and public order. The regular patrol and control activities carried out by officers and soldiers of the Yama Border Guard Station, as well as the Yalai Provincial Border Guard Force as a whole, have contributed to maintaining political security and social order along the border, firming safeguarding national sovereignty and ensuring a peaceful life for people living in border communities. And that's the end of the news today. Thank you for listening, and goodbye for now.